Taylor Swift on Devity TVX. Oh, hang on, your phone's ringing. Remember Akon? He's back. This is called Ringtone.

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93.9 Divinity TVX. You ever heard of texting thumb? It comes from a constant texting, scrolling, and holding your phone. Yeah, it's happened to us, right? Symptoms include, well, this sounds like something a doctor would subscribe you pills for. Stiffness, throbbing near the thumb joint, and even clicking when you bend your thumb. Now my story sounds dirty. Here's Ella, which is Texas.

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There's new Ariana Grande, WTVX. Okay, so 17 arrested in downtown Duluth operation. Got the details on that. What's trending? 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

Pink, the perfect. On WTVX, ladies on social media tonight are listing the guy flexes that instantly make us attractive, including thoughtfulness, loving animals, being musical. Does that count? I'm a DJ, right? Competence and making clear plans ahead of time. Okay, now that I'm terrible at. Pick your battles, right? Relationships are work. Here's Zara.

0: 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There's pretty faces on WTVX. Sienna Spyro got Bruno with some hoop stink. Next.
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0: ends at 1 p.m. Friday with food booths, food trucks, and car corral open. 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

92.9, Divinity TVX. All right, this is interesting. There's a post going viral online that suggests that water bottle brands have a hold over women. And this is interesting because my daughter has all three of these. The trendiest Hydro Flask, Stanley, and Owala, which she has all, my mom has all three. Wait, this is trending, yes.

0: XP, WTVX. All right, this is interesting because I can almost smell them as I tell you about these, but the nostalgic smells that every video store of the 90s had coming up after 10 tonight.
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93.9 WTVX. I'm Belky. Hey, if you're in your 30s or older, you probably can still imagine the feeling of walking into a neighborhood video store, you know, Blockbuster, Family Vid, a website listing the 5 nostalgic smells every video store of the 90s had. I can smell it. Overheated plastic, stale buttery popcorn, Glade Aqua Waves air refreshener, printed paper and carpet cleaner and vacuums. Yep, there it is.

Yeah. 93.9 WTVX. Jason and Kelsey confirming that Travis and Taylor Swift performed a duet at their wedding. Quote, I didn't hear about this till now. Trav has always been able to carry a tune. He says he pales in comparison to some of the other people singing that night, but he did okay. I'd like to hear the audio of that. I don't have it. I'll find it. I'll try. Here's Zara Larsson.

0: Ariana Grande's latest on WTBX. Trending news stories tonight. There's a beer that tastes like ranch dressing being served up in the Minnesota State Fair this week. Is that coming up here? How can I get my hands in that? Also, Kroger, reportedly a better value than Aldi and Walmart. And this is exciting news. Whole Foods is offering discounted Taylor Farms shredded iceberg lettuce. Good luck.
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1: 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There's a trend of couples foregoing costly, extravagant weddings and replacing them with simple courthouse ceremonies. If I ever get married, that's the way I'm doing it. And then going on a beach for a week.

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I loved you truly.

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A Gen Zer getting roasted online after saying she just wants to marry rich and never work. What do you expect? I think that woman, girl, needs a lesson in life, right?

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0: 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It is Rich stepping in. How are you? Thursday morning coming up. We'll get to back in the day, this day in history. Run through the birthdays, but first, let's play some trivia this morning.
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0: All right, here we go. Early morning trivia this morning. The number to text your answer to is 866-720-5198. Today's question is, in what year did the Titanic sink? Remember the unsinkable ship? Yeah, it went down. What year was it? That's the question. Text us your answer. If you're the first person through with the correct answer, you pick up the McDonald's certificate. Good luck to you. Sienna Spiro, now Die on This Hill on 93.9 WTBX.

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5: Mostly sunny skies are expected once again for today, but high temperatures will be even higher than what we saw yesterday, likely into the 80s for many parts of the Northland. Winds will be out of the south and west at about 10 to 15 miles per hour, so a little bit breezy, and will likely create some choppy waters over the open waters of Lake Superior. A couple isolated thunderstorms can't be ruled out north of the Iron Range. With Northern News Now, I'm meteorologist Brendan Pham.
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0: Olivia Dean on 93.9 WTPX. Man, I need early morning trivia this morning. The question was, in what year did the Titanic sink? The answer, 1912. That's what we're looking for, 1912. For early morning trivia, we'll do it again tomorrow morning about the same time.
1: This is a piece of history, my man.
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0: All right, here we go. Back on this day in history, July 23rd, 140 years ago, 1886, a guy by the name of Stephen Brody jumped off the Brooklyn Bridge. He survived. He claimed he did it for a $200 bet and made the front page of all the newspapers after doing it. A lot of people think it's a hoax. 122 years ago, 1904, the ice cream cone was invented by the guy by the name of Charles E. Minches at the World's Fair in St. Louis. 26 years ago, in 2000, Tiger Woods became the youngest player to win the career Grand Slam at the age of 24 with a record-breaking performance in the British Open. And 8 years ago, 2018, the National Transportation Safety Board urged people to stop jumping out of their cars for the In My Feelings Challenge, the viral video where people dance to Drake's song outside of a moving vehicle. I believe that was 8 years ago now, but time goes quick. And there you go. That's this day in history on WTBX with BTS now. This is Swim.

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3: 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A reminder that 90% of storm-related damage cannot be seen from the ground. With the high winds sweeping through the Twin Ports area, your roof may have been damaged. 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
5: From Northern News Now, I'm Anna Eckberg. Some of the evacuation zones in St. Louis County are being lifted. The ready evacuation mode, which means you should be prepared to leave at a moment's notice, has been dropped in many of the zones west and north of the Echo Trail. But areas along most of the Echo Trail itself remain in go evacuation mode, as those areas are still in the midst of fires. St. Louis County Sheriff Gordon Ramsey said these changes are because of diminished fire activity in the western area. Plus, in Lake County, people in some of the evacuated areas will get a chance to check on their properties today. The Lake County Sheriff's Office says people affected by the campfire will be able to access their properties today from 8 a.m. to 2 p.m. People trying to get in will have to present an ID or other documents to verify residency or property ownership. People will need to check in at the Fall Lake Township Hall. Then, sheriff deputies will escort them to their properties. And this decision comes as Superior National Forest leaders are also considering a partial reopening of the boundary waters. 962 personnel are assigned to the firefight, and containment is improving, but it is still fluid as fire behavior and weather can change quickly, even with natural barriers like lakes and waterways. While crews are making progress, forest officials caution this won't be over anytime soon, and smoke is expected to return to the region. We'll have updates on their considerations and more news on our website, northernnewsnow.com. I'm Anna Eckberg.
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0: That's Bruno Mars. I just might. Today's race is run through that birthday list for July 23rd. We'll start with celebrity birthdays. Neil Perry from the band Perry. Remember that song, If I Die Young? It's a pop crossover. 36 years old today. Marlon Wayans. Scary Movie, White Chicks. I guess there's going to be a White Chicks 2, which is in development right now. He'll be in that. Marlon Wayans is 54 years old today. Alison Krauss, one of the top Grammy winners of all time. Of course, When You Say Nothing at All, the song I think about when I think of her. Alison Krauss is 55 today. Slash from GNR is 61. Woody Harrelson, 65 years old today. Some local birthdays. Happy birthday to my daughter, Ashley. Come on. Happy birthday, Ashley. Other birthdays for today include Tegan Mae Simonson. Happy first birthday. Huntleya Zitlman Cohn. 7 years old today. Ella Jorgensen is 19 years old. And if it's your birthday today, happy birthday from all of us here at WTBX.
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5: Mostly sunny skies are expected once again for today, but high temperatures will be even higher than what we saw yesterday, likely into the 80s for many parts of the Northland. Winds will be out of the south and west at about 10 to 15 miles per hour, so a little bit breezy, and will likely create some choppy waters over the open waters of Lake Superior. A couple isolated thunderstorms can't be ruled out north of the Iron Range. With Northern News Now, I'm meteorologist Brendan Pham.
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93.9 WTPX, the Northland's number one hit music station with One Direction. It's Rich. How are you? Good to have you along. Music on deck from Noah Kahan this hour. Got some Shaboozy and Bella K2 right now, though. It's Olivia Rodrigo, her latest, Drop Dead. It's WTPX.

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5: Mostly sunny skies are expected once again for today, but high temperatures will be even higher than what we saw yesterday, likely into the 80s for many parts of the Northland. Winds will be out of the south and west at about 10 to 15 miles per hour, so a little bit breezy, and will likely create some choppy waters over the open waters of Lake Superior. A couple isolated thunderstorms can't be ruled out north of the Iron Range. With Northern News Now, I'm meteorologist Brendan Pham.
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93.9 WTBX, Noah Kahn, The Great Divide. It is, Rich. All right, this morning on the online, they're talking about nostalgic smells from video stores of the 90s. There is just something different about going to a video store on a Friday night and picking out, or Saturday night, whenever, and picking out a movie to watch, looking through all the covers and reading them. I don't know. It's just very nostalgic. But anyway, here's some smells they say the video stores in the 90s had: overheated plastic, mostly due to all the VHS tapes in their cases, but also the TVs and desktop computers on the counters. Carpet cleaner and vacuums. For some reason, most video shops were carpeted with that thin industrial grade carpet, which required them to vacuum all the time. It says on this list, someone said stale, buttery popcorn. I don't ever remember that, because I don't remember them selling popcorn that was, you know, pre-cooked. Sometimes they had those things that you could, you know, cook in your microwave at home or whatever, those buckets or whatever. Printed paper. Remember the dot matrix receipts you would get, for your thing, and you had to sign the little receipt that you took it. And then if you went to Blockbusters, Glade AquaWaves air freshener. According to many nostalgic accounts online, this air freshener may have been used in many U.S. Blockbuster stores throughout the 90s. It was a scent of sparkling mandarin, ocean air, sea salt, island flowers. It was just something that they did kind of as a chain. So anyway, it's a lot more convenient just to be able to pull it up on your TV now, but there was something nostalgic about picking out a video at the video store, I think. Bella Kay, now this is WTBX. Good morning. I like being-

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2: From Northern News Now, I'm Anna Eckberg. Some of the evacuation zones in St. Louis County are being lifted. The ready evacuation mode, which means you should be prepared to leave at a moment's notice, has been dropped in many of the zones west and north of the Echo Trail. But areas along most of the Echo Trail itself remain in go evacuation mode, as those areas are still in the midst of fires. St. Louis County Sheriff Gordon Ramsey said these changes are because of diminished fire activity in the western area. Plus, in Lake County, people in some of the evacuated areas will get a chance to check on their properties today. The Lake County Sheriff's Office says people affected by the campfire will be able to access their properties today from 8 a.m. to 2 p.m. People trying to get in will have to present an ID or other documents to verify residency or property ownership. People will need to check in at the Fall Lake Township Hall. Then, sheriff deputies will escort them to their properties. And this decision comes as Superior National Forest leaders are also considering a partial reopening of the boundary waters. 962 personnel are assigned to the firefight, and containment is improving, but it is still fluid as fire behavior and weather can change quickly, even with natural barriers like lakes and waterways. While crews are making progress, forest officials caution this won't be over anytime soon, and smoke is expected to return to the region. We'll have updates on their considerations and more news on our website, northernnewsnow.com. I'm Anna Eckberg.
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0: Taylor Swift, 93.9 WTPX. Little celebrity news coming up in a few. First, Ed Sheeran. This is Castle on the Hill on WTPX.
1: When I was 6 years old, I broke my leg.

0: sometimes I find out things and I pass that information on. You know, kind of like a public service.
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2: All right, here we go with some celebrity news for this morning. Tim McGraw is going to gift one lucky fan a pawn shop guitar at every one of his pawn shop guitar tour stops, which includes one at Target Field in Minneapolis on August 23rd with the Chicks and Lady A. Jason Kelce confirmed that Travis and Taylor Swift performed a duet at their wedding. He said, quote, Trav has always been able to carry a tune. He pales in comparison to some of the other people singing that night, but he did do okay.

0: today. Jason Bateman was on the Smartless podcast recently and confirmed that he was, in fact, arrested once in his life. Was in Monaco because he was drunk off cheap champagne and was disorderly, wearing a nice little leopard outfit with a pocket full of casino chips. Will Ferrell says the cameraman on Talladega Nights was laughing so hard at all the kids during the baby Jesus scene that the camera wouldn't stop shaking. It was bad. And Ed Harris isn't happy about how he was used in the first season of Dutton Ranch. To see, he was a main character in there too, so it'll be interesting to see what they do for season two. That was a decent series too, actually. It just ended like a month or so ago for this season anyway. That's celebrity news this morning. Let's get back into the tunes in just a couple. It's WTBX. Hang on.
1: Mostly sunny skies are expected once again for today, but high temperatures will be even higher than what we saw yesterday, likely into the 80s for many parts of the Northland. Winds will be out of the south and west at about 10 to 15 miles per hour, so a little bit breezy, and will likely create some choppy waters over the open waters of Lake Superior. A couple isolated thunderstorms can't be ruled out north of the Iron Range. With Northern News Now, I'm meteorologist Brendan Pham.
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93.9 WTBX Icona Pop. I love it. Let's run through some random facts for this Thursday. Morin, the dance scene for the ending of Footloose was originally in slow motion, but test audiences felt cheated. They didn't like it, so the studio paid $250,000 to reshoot just that one scene just 6 weeks before the movie opened. Random fact number two, you're more likely to get hurt at work on a Monday than any other day of the week. Fridays have the fewest injuries. Is it because people don't work as hard? I don't know. Anyway, on Fridays. The classic Bill Withers song, Ain't No Sunshine, didn't make the top 40 in the UK when it was released in 1971, but it did crack their top 40 in 2009, many, many years later, after a contestant performed it on Britain's Got Talent. It kind of became a thing again. And finally, number four, horses cannot vomit, neither can many rodents, including rats. Their bodies just don't let them do it. That is our random facts on this Thursday morning. Bruno Mars, this is Risk It All on 93.9 WTBX.

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7: Mostly sunny skies are expected once again for today, but high temperatures will be even higher than what we saw yesterday, likely into the 80s for many parts of the Northland. Winds will be out of the south and west at about 10 to 15 miles per hour, so a little bit breezy and will likely create some choppy waters over the open waters of Lake Superior. A couple isolated thunderstorms can't be ruled out north of the Iron Range. With Northern News Now, I'm meteorologist Brendan Pham.
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Benson Boone on 93.9 WTBX, Mr. Electric Blue. It is time now for Papa Murphy's Pizza Race. Your chance to pick up a large pepperoni pizza made from scratch, cheese bread, and some cookie dough from Papa Murphy's. Text your three answers to 866-720-5198. Third texter picks up the goods. Today we're doing salad dressings. Name three kinds of salad dressings. Three types, like ranch or whatever. Just any three. Pick three, jot them down, text them to us if you're number three this morning. Yeah, pick up the goods from Papa Murphy's, the real deal. Good luck. This is 3 Days Grace. It's WTBX 93.9.

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1: Sweltering heat, summer storms, wind, and hail. How is your roof held up? A reminder that 90% of storm-related damage cannot be seen from the ground. With the high winds sweeping through the Twin Ports area, your roof may have been damaged. 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
3: From Northern News Now, I'm Anna Eckberg. Some of the evacuation zones in St. Louis County are being lifted. The ready evacuation mode, which means you should be prepared to leave at a moment's notice, has been dropped in many of the zones west and north of the Echo Trail. But areas along most of the Echo Trail itself remain in go evacuation mode, as those areas are still in the midst of fires. St. Louis County Sheriff Gordon Ramsey said these changes are because of diminished fire activity in the western area. Plus, in Lake County, people in some of the evacuated areas will get a chance to check on their properties today. The Lake County Sheriff's Office says people affected by the campfire will be able to access their properties today from 8 a.m. to 2 p.m. People trying to get in will have to present an ID or other documents to verify residency or property ownership. People will need to check in at the Fall Lake Township Hall. Then, sheriff deputies will escort them to their properties. And this decision comes as Superior National Forest leaders are also considering a partial reopening of the boundary waters. 962 personnel are assigned to the firefight, and containment is improving, but it is still fluid as fire behavior and weather can change quickly, even with natural barriers like lakes and waterways. While crews are making progress, forest officials caution this won't be over anytime soon, and smoke is expected to return to the region. We'll have updates on their considerations and more news on our website, northernnewsnow.com. I'm Anna Eckberg.
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0: Pack of leftovers this morning. A couple of good news stories I didn't get to, and we start with this one. A 5-year-old Salt Lake City girl named Emma developed a rare disease, but it turned into be a wonderful story of sisterly love. Emma needed a life-saving bone marrow transplant, and they found a perfect match in her 2-year-old sister, Lucy. Lucy said she was being brave for Emma as she went through all the tests and procedures. The transplant was a success, and more than 100 days later, Emma and Lucy are both recovering well. All right, our next story is a family that owned a shoe store in East London struggling when they got an unexpected lifeline after the owner's daughter posted a TikTok featuring some of the shop's vintage Y2K shoes. The video quickly racked up hundreds of thousands of views, brought in a bunch of young customers. At one point, there was even long lines outside the store to get in. Business is going so well that the owner now has taken down the sign that says closing soon. You're going to make it. Pretty cool story of social media doing some good. All right. It's our stack of leftovers this morning on WTBX. We're back in just a couple. Hang on.
1: 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Thank you to City of Hoyt Lakes, New Range Copper Nickel, Hoyt Lakes Chamber of Commerce, Amptech Electrical Contractors, CNL Distributing, First National Bank of Gilbert and Hoyt Lakes, Lakehead Constructors, VFW Post 8144, and Ziegler Cat.
2: Mostly sunny skies are expected once again for today, but high temperatures will be even higher than what we saw yesterday, likely into the 80s for many parts of the Northland. Winds will be out of the south and west at about 10 to 15 miles per hour, so a little bit breezy, and will likely create some choppy waters over the open waters of Lake Superior. A couple isolated thunderstorms can't be ruled out north of the Iron Range. With Northern News Now, I'm meteorologist Brendan Pham.
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93.9 WTBX, the Northland's number one hit music station. Another hour of tunes ready to go. Miles Smith coming up. Teddy Swims this hour. Some Yellow Card and BTS, too. Right now, the latest from One Republic. It's Need Your Love. It's on 93.9 WTBX. Good morning.

shot to the top, I've been out of shape, taking out the box, I'm an astronaut. I blasted off the planet, rock that caused catastrophe, and it matters more because I had it. Now I had, I thought about wreaking havoc on an opposition, kind of shocking, they want a static with precision, I'm automatic, quarterback, I ain't talking second, pack it up on.

Teddy Swims on 93.9 WTBX. You ever heard of something called texting thumb? It comes from constant texting, scrolling, and holding your phone. And the symptoms include stiffness, of course, throbbing near the thumb joint, and even clicking when you bend your thumb. They say because today's smartphones are so much larger and heavier than they used to be, and we're using our phones that much more and not just for calls, it's a pretty common thing these days. Texting thumb. Yeah, maybe try voice texting. That might help a little bit. Anyway, BTS, this is Swim on WTBX.

0: 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If you want some more information, give them a call at 218-999-7570 or check them out online at uwlakes.org/stuffthebus. Our Community Watch is brought to you by Arrowhead Transit for over 50 years. It's been your ride.
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them get bitter. Megan Trainor on WTBX. That's her latest called Shimmer. It's Rich. How are you? Want to hear something this morning? Text us anytime. 866-720-5198. Semisonic closing time. 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
1: Big X the Plug and Bailey Zimmerman on 93.9 WTBX. Poll asked people how often they use AI, and 10% of the people said they're constantly using it. 22% claim they never use AI, which you might just, you don't even know it because your phone or even like if you Google something, that's been using AI too. People are optimistic about AI and tech, but much less so in other things like dating and stuff. They don't think it's going to pull that off. I mean, there's some things it just can't do, but I got to admit, I use it once in a while. It's helpful in certain situations. Does make things. You can't tell if they're real or fake, though. It's kind of crazy, especially like pictures and stuff. It's Olivia Rodrigo on TBX. I know.

0: 93.9 WTBX. So last week, guys on social media were listing girl flexes that make them attractive. So we're going the other way. Now they're listing guy flexes that instantly make them more attractive. Here's what people had to say. Thoughtfulness, the little things like grabbing a snack or drink for them, too, if you're getting one for yourself. Loving animals. And you know what to say about animals. You know, if they don't like somebody, might be a good judge of character. Other things on here, being prepared, kindness to random people that you don't need to be nice to, competence. I mean, you should be nice to everybody, but there's people that you don't have to. It's not, you know, and if you're nice to them, it's a good green flag, if you will. Making clear plans ahead of time, being able to easily build things, remembering things, making people feel comfortable, being musical is listed on here, among other things. So there you go. All right, we'll get back into the tunes here in just a couple. It's WTBX AM.
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1: 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It is Rich, another hour of tunes ready to go. Bruno Mars coming up. Post Malone got some somber too right now. Taylor Swift, I Knew It, I Knew You. It's WTBX.

93.9 WTBX, Pierce the Veil. That's what it's called. So Far, So Fake. Hey, it's Rich Collins hanging out. Tell Ari if you got a community event you want us to talk about. All you got to do is send it to us, psa@mwcradio.com, and we'll do our best for you. 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

Post Malone on WTVX. Oh, Langley has been number one on the Hot 100 chart for 14 weeks, tied for the second most weeks by a female artist ever. And she's got her Dandelion tour going on, and now she's getting her own energy drink from Raw Nutrition called Bum Energy Ella Langley drink, which is no sugar, peaches, and honey flavor. It's got an orange floral design, so yeah, you can watch for that. If you're an Ella Langley fan. It's 3 Days Grace now. Don't Want to Go Home Tonight. 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
1: 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Remember how we got rid of the penny earlier? I don't know if it was last year, earlier this year, whenever it was. They're not producing anymore because they cost way more to make than they're worth. Turns out we're spending even more money on nickels. So are those the next one to go? It takes 14 cents to make every nickel, which almost three times. I don't know what you do, but I might have to get rid of the nickel next. I'll have to wait and see, I guess.
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1: Let's go. 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

MGK with Wiz on WTBX. That's going to do it for me. Tommy is in next. Have a great rest of your Thursday. We'll see you tomorrow. 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

Morgan and Tate, 93.9 WTBX. And what you want is, you know, some more good summer weather for some water sports this weekend. Well, I think you're going to get it. Maybe some wet stuff kind of in and out through the weekend, but looks like it's going to be pretty ideal overall. Make some plans. Here's One Republic.

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Harry Styles, 93.9 WTBX, and always WTBX.com. Like always, you can check out the Northland News. You can see what we've got going on. Check out our fur balls that we have every week. Here's Sienna Spice.

0: The Great Divide, 93.9 WTBX. What's going on? It's Tommy. Could you ask for a better day? Hopefully you're getting out there and enjoying it. Even if you're grinding away at work and you can't right now, hopefully later because, you know, we're in that part of the summer. Stays light out, you know, pretty late. And enjoy the weather. I mean, we're looking at, what, high 80 today and then down to about 56 tonight. That is perfect. Cool evenings, not huge wind. Enjoy it while you can. We've got more coming up, too. And remember, WTBX.com for your most accurate forecast. 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You can see what we're playing at the time if you don't know the name of a song or what we've recently played. 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Sabrina Carpenter coming up. 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

93.9 WTBX. It's Tommy with, something interesting about, vacation burnout. It's a lot of summer vacations going on right now. We'll talk about that coming up in a few. It's out of the Daily Mail. Hang tight. Keeping the music going with Olivia right now, WTBX.

0: MGK 93.9 WTBX. It's Tommy. So have you gone on some summer vacations? I mean, a lot of summer vacations plan camping trips, you know, week-long excursions from a lot of people that are doing various different things throughout the good weather months up here in the Northland or anywhere in the Midwest. Out of the Daily Mail, a psychotherapist says the vital thing that you must do while you're on vacation to prevent vacation burnout, she says you must schedule some time to rest. So basically, if you ever heard the term, I need a vacation from my vacation because, boy, it was busy. Yeah, vacation exhaustion, absolute real thing. So basically, they found out that 65% of U.S. you know, respondents feel like they need to take time to relax after a vacation because they did so many things on the vacation. So the therapist said, based on those numbers, while you're on vacation, it's important to leave yourself enough free time to truly relax every day. And then give yourself at least a whole day, if not 1.5 to 2, after you get back before you resume regular life. So, I don't know. We've all experienced that, right? I've had vacation burnout before. We're like, I need a vacation from my vacation. More coming up. Elton John, Dua Lipa, Dexter and the Moon Rocks on the way, and more WTBX.
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1: Me not working hard. Yeah, right. Picture that with a Kodak. Or better yet, go to Turn

Ed Sheeran, 93.9 WTBX. All right, some local stuff that you have going on this weekend, but at the same time, starting today. I'm going to tell you what that is. Coming up in a few. Hang tight. Right now, we got Bruno Mars, Risk It All. We'll get into Neon Trees. It's 93.9 WTBX.

0: 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All right, so local stuff going on starting today. Mesabi Musical Theater, Hibbing Community Education, inviting you out to enjoy the classic Broadway musical Hello, Dolly, one of the all-time classics, and that's at the historic Hibbing High School Auditorium. Starts tonight, 7 p.m. So you can follow the adventures of unforgettable Dolly in this heartwarming, laugh-filled musical featuring more than 30 local performers and performances tonight, tomorrow, at 7 p.m., tonight and tomorrow, and then Sunday at 2 p.m. If you want more info, tickets are available at the door or online, MesabiMusicalTheater.com, and we've got more coming up. Hang tight. We're going to get into it with Lewis Capaldi, Megan Trainor, and more WTBX.
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6: Sweltering heat, summer storms, wind, and hail. How is your roof held up? A reminder that 90% of storm-related damage cannot be seen from the ground. With the high winds sweeping through the Twin Ports area, your roof may have been damaged. 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

Imagine Dragons 93.9 WTVX. It's Tommy. All right, so keeping it going on a beautiful summer afternoon here in the Northland. Love you for listening. 3 days grace right now as we keep the music moving. 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

Panic at the Disco, 93.9 WTBX. Tommy, continuous music, and coming up, yeah, the latest with the celebs and their gossip. Foxerazzi on the way in a couple of songs. One Republic's on now, WTBX.

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0: 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Keep it going, a little old school, Blackstreet.
1: Yeah. You know what? I like the playoffs.

0: but the rent, no doubt. Yeah. Play on, play it, play on, play it, play on, play on, play on, play on, cause I like it. No diggity, no doubt. Yeah. Black Street Productions, we out, ride. We out, we out.
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Chris Brown, 93.9 WTBX. We keep our summer afternoon going and almost to the weekend. We'll get there tomorrow. We got Sienna Spiral, Die on This Hill right now. We'll get into Post Malone coming up next by request. It's WTBX.

Billie Eilish, Birds of a Feather, 93.9 WTBX. Tommy, just letting you know, hey, we've got your comedy bit of the day that's coming your way in a couple.

0: 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Today it is about, you know, how Irish people don't complain as much.
1: The big difference between Irish people and American people is that we don't like to complain. Now, you're very good at it in restaurants. You know, if you don't like the food, you send it back. If you don't like the curtains, you burn them. Yeah? In Ireland, we accept what we're given. And likewise, if you've got hair and you go into a barber's and you get your hair cut and the barber makes a complete mess of it and says, how is that for you? You always go, ah, that's grand. Thanks very much. Yeah? I feel like a king. Thank you. You're a genius with those scissors. And likewise, I was on the plane on the way to New York and the stewardess came over to me and she said, where are you from? And I said I was Irish, because it was true, and I didn't want to mess her around, you know? Not at that altitude. And she said to me, oh, you're Irish, are you? Well, you'll be needing this, so. And she left the drinks trolley down beside me.
0: All right, that right there is Ardal O'Hanlon. If you want to look up more bits from Ardal O'Hanlon, go ahead. Funny Irish guy. More coming up. Kygo. One Republic, MGK, Wiz Khalifa, Lenny Kravitz, Papa Roach, all on the way, WTBX.
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1: 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All right, you ready to get that Drive at 5 going? We're going to get that going in a couple of minutes. Hang on. Get it going. 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You know that. Here's Lenny Kravitz.

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0: 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All right, so I figured you maybe get a kick out of this one. What do you think the world's most narcissistic countries are? You know, like, what do you think the number one most narcissistic country is? You know, it's funny. I've asked this question around the halls at work today. Everybody's answer is America for number one. Why? Why? We're not even in the top 10. Not even. All right, so just FYI, out of the Daily Mail, recent study has identified the world's most narcissistic countries. The United States was ranked 16th, if you're curious, all right, among 53 countries. So, you know, it means we're definitely, you know, in the top third there, kind of, but, you know, definitely not the most narcissist. Germany came in on top. Germany, most narcissistic country. And then it goes to Iraq, China, Nepal, and South Korea. Okay, Serbia had the lowest score, followed by, you ready for this? Comedy bit of the day. I had an Irish guy on, followed by Ireland, and then the UK, Netherlands. Across almost every country, younger adults were more narcissistic than the older people in this recent study. Men scored higher than women. And those who considered themselves high status displayed more narcissism than people who placed themselves lower in society. So, you know, kind of snooty over there. Researchers analyzed responses from 45,800 people to determine how narcissistic traits differed according to nationality, age, gender, and perceived status. So I don't even know what there is to be concluded from that other than, hey, we're not number one in narcissism.
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Teddy Swims, Mr. Know-It-All, 93.9 WTBX. Tommy about to jump out. We'll hit the weekend together tomorrow afternoon. That'll be fun. My Chemical Romance right now, keeping the music moving, M by Hold coming up, and more. WTBX.

Yeah, we aren't ever getting older until your back goes out. And that must be at the point in my life where I was like, okay, now I'm getting old. 93.9 WTVX, biggest hits of summer. Zara Larsson, 3 Days Grace, 31's coming up. Here's Bruno Mars.

93.9 WTVX, National Vanilla Ice Cream Day today, which is still a heavy favorite in America. It's the number one flavor, followed by chocolate, I think, or maybe it's swapped, vice versa there. Also, National Gorgeous Grandma Day today. Love you, Graham. Here's 3 Days Grace.

Tevity TVX, this is great. First, we heard the mosquitoes can learn to become attracted to DEET. Now backyard bug spray may be breeding tougher mosquitoes, which explains why I feel like the spray I use never works.

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0: Activity TVX. Where is this in Minnesota? There's a town in Minnesota now that has the world's tallest nutcracker. Son of a nutcracker.
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